about the boy. And I know it's stupid to be mad about the boy. I'm so ashamed of it, but must admit

Willett ever cloy. This odd diversity of misery and joy. I'm feeling quite insane.

In an interview, Piazzolla told, "My life was a history of angels and devils, Angel and Diablo," because he saw the violence when he was a kid. He was living in the port of New York, another port, and after many beautiful also things and some vision for the future. So he decided to dedicate one suite, four pieces, to the angels, and one suite, four pieces, to the Diablo. So in 1962, started in the CD album Nuestro Tiempo, you can find the Introducción al Ángel, and you can find the Milonga del Ángel. After, in 1965, he wrote Resurrección del Ángel and La Muerte del Ángel, and four pieces dedicated to the Diablo. We are going to listen now by Raimondas Viacevicius and the Icelandic String Quartet, Muerte del Ángel.

Giuseppe Scigliano, Claudius Baran, Raimondas Jacekicius, the quintet of Conservatori Martucci from Salerno. I want to invite on the stage German Propin,